0: 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Radio pokolenia X.
1: Shut up and sleep with me, come on. 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

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He grew a beard as soon as he could to cover the scars on his face, and always urged his men on,

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0: 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Right?
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0: 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Gdziekolwiek chcesz. 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
1: Well now, we call this the act of mating. But there are several other very important differences between human beings and animals that you should know about.

in sight. Fundamental movement. So when it's black, this insomniac, take an original tack. 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I get no sleep. I can't get no sleep.

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Gramy, bo możemy. I wanna talk to you. The last time we talked, Mr. Smith, you reduced me to...

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Tu nie ma algorytmu, jest klimat i sentyment. Me not working hard. Yeah, right, picture that with a Kodak. Or better yet, go to town.